0: what's bugging
1: you take
0: him,
1: him on vacation? Him.
0: We don't.
1: You know what? It's, I saw a funny stat that some people say the best part of vacation is coming home to their dog.
0: Well, I mean, I used to travel. My previous dog, Zach, we would take him with us.
1: Yeah.
0: But Rory, unfortunately, wakes up in the house because yeah. we stay in a house with a bunch of people, and he starts barking, and he's just too hot-wired. Yeah. So I miss him.
1: All right. I bet you do. Dutch John Moore off of his vacation. He'll be we'll talk about his vacation a little bit later on. In a moment, we'll continue to encourage people to head on down here to Boston Pizza Vaughn, bring a new unwrapped toy, and help out the Chum CP24 Christmas Wish. More on that, and thanks to our friends at Sleep Country Canada who are sponsoring this hour. 4:46.
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0: as a reviewer.
1: Yeah.
0: And would bend over backwards to this sort of semi-production video review. I think it's worth a bit of slack.
1: Well, it's worth some slack, Kevin, up to the point where it's disturbing the rest of the customers.
0: Yeah, I mean, maybe it should be off hours, but...
1: No, that's a different thing altogether. When it's off hours, they have said, can we come in and do this? Like, let's say the restaurant opens at 5, and they said, well, why don't you come over at 2? We'll cook a couple of dishes here, and we'll set up a production. You're going to do that. The restaurants really appreciate that.
0: I think it's great, and I listen, I know how it must be so tough for your son, and I'm sure he's very successful, but... I think the restaurants need these people. I know it sounds a bit catery and a bit pandery, but it's tough out there.
1: Well, here's what I found out, and this is why I was referencing and played a little bit of this reviewer we talked to tomorrow night at 7 on Flavor Files, Madison Seeley, is that she doesn't create a distraction, and she has a tremendous number of followers. Sometimes the ones who are creating a distraction have like 27 followers. They're not helping the restaurant in any way whatsoever.
0: Yeah, I'm sure they make it more about them than the restaurant.
1: Yep. Thanks very much for your call. Here is John from Mississauga.
2: Hi. I was just mentioned to the other guy. I go to the gym, and it's a sad feeling when everybody is on their phones, bringing tripods in, filming their own workouts, and they can't even finish putting down the weights before they got to pick up their phone and either talk to somebody or watch a movie or do whatever. I find that just I find that sad, to be honest with you.
1: Yeah, there's a lot of narcissism in the world. Thanks very much for your call. Dave writes in, it's almost as bad as the guy talking on the speakerphone the whole time. I think if somebody is sitting at a table in a restaurant talking on a speakerphone, that's a management issue. If I'm managing the restaurant, I'm going to go over and say, excuse me, sir. And if he doesn't pay attention, I'm going to reach over and hang the phone up. And I'm going to say, now, if you want to call whoever it was you were talking to back, you know, maybe finish your meal and then have your meeting on the phone. Or call back, don't use the speakerphone, and talk quietly, okay? There are other people here, sir. And if he doesn't cooperate, there will still be other people here, but not you. This Touchdowns and Fumbles next on News Talk 1010. 11:45, News Talk 1010, Time Saver Traffic.
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14: We are seeing some problems on the eastbound 401, starting at the 427. The right lane is out with a stalled vehicle. And further eastbound in the collectors at Leslie, there's a crash blocking two right lanes. In town, Dufferin is closed south of Bloor for a crash investigation. And there's another crash investigation on Highway 2A. All lanes are closed west of Meadowvale. News Talk 1010 weather, it's 23 degrees, but feels like 25 with the Humidex and partly cloudy. We are under an orange air quality warning. 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I'm Christina Galley. 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
1: So I have some plans that can easily be changed over the course of the weekend, including, it sounds like, maybe not as much for tomorrow, but Sunday's a game for the final World Cup. We're going to check in on traffic, and when we come back, it's Friday afternoon, so Richard Krause is popping by. 3:45, time now for News Talk 1010, Time Saver Traffic.
2: Well, some brand new problems on the Toronto-bound Burlington Skyway. You'll find the left lane blocked with a collision, so it's starting to impact the drive just on the approach. Then on the eastbound 407 ramp to Lake Ridge, it's closed following an ongoing collision investigation. Eastbound 401, an update to problems in the express past Dixie. Was a collision, was in the right lane. The problems have cleared. The backlog is still there, though, from the 410. And the westbound 401, jam salt. It's going to take you about 45 minutes to get from Kennedy all the way up to the 427. Further west delays if you're traveling in towards Durham. And you know what? We still have problems. Birchmount and McNichol still blocked following a serious crash from this afternoon. News Talk at 1010 weather for your night tonight. We'll see a few clouds, increasing cloudiness this evening with 30% chance of showers in the overnight, a risk of a thunderstorm, and lows heading down to 22 degrees. Right now, we're currently sitting at a partly cloudy 26. It feels like 31. Mr. Lou Plus Tires is celebrating 50 years, the original Canadian company that pioneered no appointment oil changes and tire services. Mr. Lou Plus Tires, ready when you are. I'm Ajwa and Siaya Bois, your next update at 4 o'clock on News Talk 1010 Toronto.
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1: Richard Krause joined me a little bit earlier this afternoon to talk about whether or not we're actually returning to the theaters. And we took some of your calls on that. But right now he is back to do our regular Friday afternoon segment. Richard Krause, of course, is the host of the podcast Entertainment.

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1: We are still dealing with a busy afternoon drive, Jim. So many problems happening. I'll start with the issues on the eastbound 401 collectors. It's at the start of the ramp that takes you to the 410-403. Right lane out with this ongoing collision, and then no real relief because further along on the eastbound 401, this time in the express past Dixie, long-standing collision has the right lane occupied. Now, if your travels take you on to the 401 on the westbound side, caller was letting me know about a stalled vehicle in the collectors past Leslie with a police cruiser. Now, that left lane was blocked. I did see it, but everything just cleared away. Further west on the 401 through the 427, multi-vehicle crash in the two left lanes. It looks like it is about to clear, so fingers crossed through that stretch. Westbound 401 collector ramp missed this problem. It was just as you make your way at the start of the ramp to Islington. It's the right lane blocked with the collision. And eastbound on the 407, the ramp that takes you to Lake Ridge, all lanes are blocked following a serious crash. Off the major shooter, closed between Sumac and Sackville for a collision. And Highway 50 northbound blocked at Elwood for a serious collision. News Talk 1010 weather for your night tonight. We'll see a few clouds, increasing cloudiness. Chance of showers and local smoke becoming widespread as evening rolls along. Lows heading down to 22. Right now, not a lot of smoke. We're seeing some sun. We're sitting at 26. It feels like 31. Mr. Luplus Tires is celebrating 50 years. The original Canadian company that pioneered no appointment oil changes and tire services. 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I'm Adjoa and Sienya Bois. Your next update at 5 o'clock on News Talk 1010 Toronto.
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